0: testing system obviously have legitimate expectations about, you know, they made their choices, they chose their investments. I don't think any individual can expect that the law will never change.
1: It's unclear how a United Nations peacekeeper was killed while serving in southern Lebanon. Israel has blamed Hezbollah for the mortar fire that killed Serbian Sergeant Milovan Jovanovic without providing evidence, but neither the UN or the militant group have commented on this. Two other UNIFIL peacekeepers were injured in the strike. UN spokesperson Stefan Dujarric says the Secretary-General has condemned the killing.
2: He expresses his deepest condolences to the families, to the friends and colleagues of the peacekeeper who died, and to the government and people of Serbia.
1: The Therapeutic Goods Administration says it's still investigating 15 out of 16 sunscreens that Consumer Group Choice found failed to meet their SPF claims. 20 products which share the same base formula were recalled from shelves in the wake of the test results, but those still under investigation remain. The medicines regulator has conceded the process has taken a long time and says it intends to conclude investigations soon. Australia's financial regulator says it's taking action against so-called finfluencers who are providing financial advice on social media without the appropriate licensing. ASIC Commissioner Alan Kirkland says the agency has carried out two rounds of compliance activity, resulting in formal warning letters for a number of people.
3: If people are operating in Australia and giving financial advice,

0: poem to you.
1: We're leaving the hotel room.
2: Beautiful ending. JP put the fist in the air when the sax came in.
1: Because there's what we just heard while we were listening to that song with Eliza Hull, first single off an album soon to come out, celebrating at Hepburn Palais tomorrow night with Dan Sultan. Like, incredible lineup. That's called Hotel Room. Anyway, that song was recorded when you're in the UK with a producer. That is like the first take of that song, because when you're overseas and you're getting that stuff done, you usually make a demo and you'll go back and maybe do some more production. How is that the first bit that you did?
3: Yeah, that song we never went back and visited. So that took about 3 hours. And so it was very instant. It was, I came with a little sketch of a song and then he's like, get on the piano. I got on the piano. We put it through tape machines, which is why it feels all kind of like a bit
2: swampy. It's got a
3: wooziness.
2: Yeah,
3: woozy.
2: Yeah, Daniel Lanois. Yeah.
3: And then he just jumped on the drum kit, went onto the baritone sax.
1: I love that he's just got that. I've always wanted to like have a violin that I don't play very well come out of underneath the bench and just play along with people.
3: Yes.
1: Because like they're putting in stuff, I guess, to your music that they have to have a real sensitivity to. But what an excellent choice is the baritone saxophone on that.
3: I love it. Yeah, it feels so good. And I think I feel that instant energy in it. It was one vocal take. I layered the vocals in the chorus, done, and never did it again. You know, it was 3 hours for a demo and we just made it the track.
2: Eliza, you're playing with Dan Sultan tomorrow night. I know he has spent some time in London recently.
3: Yes.
2: And he said that being in a foreign city, being in a city that has a very strong musical heritage, made a big, big difference in recording. Did you feel that some of London was creeping in?
3: Definitely. I mean, especially in that track, you'll hear at the start there's traffic noise. We put a microphone upstairs out into the streets to capture that London sound. So you'll hear people walking around on the streets and the
1: bus
3: coming.
1: This all happened in one day.
3: One day we did that.

0: Oh, Julian gets way too excited for that intro every week. He can't get enough. Strong Freddie Mercury memories there. It is Friday Flashback, and I'm joined by Margaret Paul, who's the suburbs reporter with ABC News, and Stephen Brooke, who's special correspondent for The Age and the Sydney Morning Herald. Good afternoon.
1: Good afternoon, Charlie.
2: Friday. Happy Friday. We made it. You made it.
0: We somehow made it. Yes, I've had a great week here on the first week, and you guys have been flat out as well, chasing stories down.
2: Always. I was in Bunduri yesterday. I've been out in Cranbourne South. It's the best.
0: Suburbs reporter, you would go everywhere.
2: Yeah, I do. Actually, last time I was in here, I got some feedback that I hadn't been to Deer Park, and I still haven't, so I'm going to write that down. Go to Deer Park.
0: Yeah, if anyone's

0: But it's it's a really big milkshake.
1: How big is the big milkshake?
0: It's a 44 gallon drum with a garden hose sticking out of it. So.
1: Sounds delicious.
2: I am lactose intolerant. I'm staying away from that.
3: Last year, touring, I think it was in Queensland. I saw the big gumboot. There is a town with a big gumboot. It's a golden gumboot.
1: The golden gumboot.
3: Yeah. Beautiful. I love this country.
1: Yes.
3: I love it so much.
1: So tell me, Dave, should Australia be buying you?

0: And if I ever have a son, I think I'm gonna name him Bill or George, any damn thing, but Sue, I still ain't been named.
1: And there's Johnny Cash with A Boy Named Sue for our mixtape tonight. Songs with a person's name in the title. Keep your suggestions coming. 0467 922 702. Aaron in Tasmania says, hello, Serene. I like the song Wind Cries Mary by Jimi Hendrix. No problem.

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2: Nightlifers, hello, welcome to the quizzing hour. Your categories for the Mighty Challenge tonight are as follows. That was the week that was. That should come as no surprise. We have colours. We have number one albums of the 90s. We have Do the Maths. And we have countries ending in N-I-A. Countries ending in N-I-A. Do the Maths. Number one albums of the 90s, Colours, and that was the week that was. If you would like to play, gosh, there's only one line free. Well, jumped on over the news. 1300 800 222 is the number to call. Lots of you are texting me about your 1967. I'd love it if you would join us tomorrow night. Ring us up. Tell us all about it. Thank you. Ted sent me a picture of it. He says I was wearing a green skin soldier training outfit for Vietnam in 1967. Got Jeff remembering playing cards in the student common room at Sydney Uni. Yeah, wow. All right, but anyway, looking forward to hearing all of that tomorrow night in a bit more detail, and we'll spend the whole hour. We're going to remember it was a huge news for year for news. You might remember some of the big events of 67, and then we'll get into the music too. But let's play the Mighty Challenge. Oh, also, thank you, Maria. We were talking about birds just before the news too. Maria says, many years ago, I used to have a little zebra finch. It weighed 15 grams. The finch had tried to lay an egg and passed the oviduct, the birth canal for the egg. It's the equivalent of the prolapse of the womb. The vet removed the oviduct and saved her life. Oh, Maria. Oh, that's a beautiful story. And Kaz sent me some pictures of her birds too. Thank you very much. Oh, and there's advice from Adrian. He's using the Listen app. He is a bit delayed tonight. Other people may beat Adrian to the correct answers. Thank you very much, Adrian, for letting us know. It's not you, Adrian. It's the app. That's what you're saying, right? All right, let's get into it.
3: The Mighty Challenge.
2: Hello, Lincoln in Gippsland.
4: Suze, how are you tonight?
2: I can't complain. Now, are you on the road?
4: No, I'm at home.
2: Okay. There's a note saying rain on the highway, but maybe you've been on the highway and called the ABC earlier to tell us about it.
4: No, it's been raining here, but... No, definitely not on the road.
2: Okay, well, that's your night home, nice and safe. Where would you like to start, Lincoln?
4: I think colours sounds good, Suze.
2: You like colours?
4: Yeah.
2: All right. Well, unfortunately, the first question requires some pronunciation, so just bear with me, okay? Kakutalik, Keketa, and Avanata are three of the five municipalities on which island?
4: Oh. See, I love you, but I'm just going to go for Fiji.
2: Say that again?
4: Fiji.
2: Fiji?
4: Yeah.
2: No, not Fiji.
4: All right, have a good night.
2: Okay, thanks, Lincoln. Nice to talk to you. Hey, Joni.
5: Hello.
2: Oh, what's going on there with your phone?
5: Am I there?
2: You are here now, yes.
5: Oh, good. Yeah, sorry, I had it muted for a sec. Right. I decided I'm going to start muting in case I say something embarrassing. But yeah, no, you're off mute now. It's all good.
2: But then we'll have this awkward kind of...
5: Yeah, that's true. Yeah, I thought I'd get to it quicker than I did.
2: Yeah. Right, you're not on speakerphone, are you?
5: No.
2: Okay, that's good. Right. Now I've got to say it again. Kakutalik, Keketa, and Avanata are three of the five municipalities on which island?
5: I think, you know, if it's got five municipalities, it can't be that small. But then what do I know about anything? I'm going to say Vanuatu.

0: Okay. Do you know what category we're in?
1: Oh, colours.
0: But too late to
1: That doesn't help me, to be honest. Anyway.
0: Thanks, Janie. Bye. Well, Graham's figured it out. Nicely done, Graham. Let's talk to... Oh, it's Tommy. Hello, Tommy.
2: Hello.
0: Hello. Now, when are Freo playing this weekend, or have they already played?
2: They are playing tomorrow in Bunbury.
0: Okay. You going?
2: No, unfortunately not.
0: How often do you get to the matches?
2: Well, we got memberships, but this one's just, you know, far away.
0: Okay. How far is it to get from Perth down to Bunbury?
2: Well, right in Perth. It's like I'm a bit off, so it's like, I don't know, 2 hours.
0: Oh, okay. That's quite a commitment, 2 hours there and 2 hours back. Fair enough.
2: Yeah.
0: All right. You can watch from home, I guess. And are you playing this weekend yourself, Tommy?
2: I'm not sure.
0: That's all right. Yeah, Mum or Dad will know if you're playing. Anyway, let's try this question on you now, Tommy. The category is colours. Kakatalik, Kekata and Avanata are three of the five municipalities on which island?
2: I've got no idea, and I don't know any islands that, like, are a colour. So I'll just go with a random island, Hawaii.
0: I'm afraid it's not Hawaii either. Hey, Tommy, always nice to talk. Hope your weekend goes well.
2: Okay. Thank you. You too.
0: Bye. There's a 12-year-old Tommy in Perth who likes to SMS us. Tristan in Colac. Good evening, Tristan.
3: Hey, how are ya?
0: Good. Tristan, what's this island? Kakatalik, Kekata and Avanata are three of the five municipalities on it, but what is the island?
3: New Zealand?
0: It's not New Zealand, no. Thanks, Tristan. Think of the category, my friends. Michelle's got it. Jane's got it. Trent's got it. Chris and Hillary's has it. Meg in Albany has it. Yes, Ross. Ray in the Bay has it. Ed in Perth. Deno in Wagen. Jenny in Glenbrook. Bobsled, you've got it too. David in Mount Collar.
4: Oh, hi, Suzanne.
0: Hello. What do you think this island is?
4: Oh, I think it would be Greenland.
0: Greenland is exactly right. Thanks, David. What would you like to do now? You could stay in colours. We've got number one albums of the 90s. We have That Was the Week That Was. We have Do the Maths and we have Countries Ending in NIA.
4: I'll go with that. Countries in NIA.
0: Question two. Skopje is the capital and largest city of which Balkan country?
4: Skopje, that's Macedonia. Oh, no, sorry, it's North Macedonia.
0: Well done. It is North Macedonia. It only became so a few years ago, didn't it?
4: Yeah, that's right.
0: Staying in this category, David?
4: Oh, yes, thanks.
0: Question three. The Seimas is the government of which Baltic state?
4: What's it called? Lithuania, Latvia, or Estonia? Oh, gee. It's countries in NIA, isn't it?
0: That's the category.
4: It's one of those two. I'll go Estonia.
0: Ba-bum.
4: Oh, wrong way.
0: Thanks, David.
4: Thanks, Suzanne.
0: All right. Bye. Nice to talk to you. Gordon in Ballina. Hello, Gordon.
5: Oh, hello.
0: Hello, Gordon. We are in the category of countries ending in NIA. It is not Estonia. The Seimas is the government of which Baltic state?
5: It's got to be Lithuania.
0: It does have to be Lithuania. Nicely done, Gordon.
5: Oh, boy. Lucky that. It's my lucky night.
0: Now, would you like to stay in this country? You could also have number one, this country, this category. You might also like to stay in Lithuania. You can have number one albums of the 90s, Colours, That Was the Week That Was, Do the Maths, or you can stay where you are.
5: Mm-hmm. I want to do the maths.
0: Oh.
5: Yeah.

0: would never be my first choice, but some people like maths. Question four. Which of the four basic mathematical functions would produce a quotient?
1: Which of the four? Division.
0: Division is correct, Gordon. Well done. Staying here?
1: why not?
0: Question five. What is 35% of 2 million?
1: That would be... that would be 700,000.
0: Well done, Gordon. You like your maths, don't you?
1: Yeah.
0: Question six. Lemniscate is the name for the symbol representing what mathematical concept?
1: Oh, boy. Lemniscate. I'll just have to have a guess. Algorithms.
0: It's not algorithms.
1: Yeah.
0: Okay. Thanks, Gordon. Nicely done. Oh, Harry in the Bay, you have the answer in very smartly there. Well done. Tony in Penshurst. Tony.
2: G'day, Suzanne. How are you going?
0: Greetings.
2: Post Outlander. Nothing to watch now, is there? Oh, actually, there's a YouTube clip of Jamie having peanut butter and jelly sandwich.
0: Is that?
2: I couldn't believe it.
0: did she take one back and he did have some or not?
2: I think he did. I haven't watched a YouTube clip, but
0: she went back, she did take peanut butter and jelly sandwiches. And then I was so upset because I think in the book, but maybe not on the show, she actually drops the plastic wrapping back in 17 whatever. And I was so, pick it up.
2: Well, fast forward the last bit and then you saw Diana?
0: No, I haven't done that yet, Tony.
2: I won't tell you anything about it.
0: No, I must do that. I've been watching Prisoner nonstop. That's my new project.
2: Prisoner?
0: Leading up to our Prisoner night next Saturday night.
2: Wentworth or the original Prisoner?
0: The original Prisoner.
2: That segues nicely into Pamela Brave. I'm seeing her next week.
0: Now, Tony, should we have a go at the question?
2: Okay, Lemniscate.
0: Lemniscate. Lemniscate is the name for the symbol representing what mathematical concept?
2: Let me think. Lemniscate. I'm trying to think of some symbols. Is it? I'll just go one Greek symbol. Sigma.
0: It's not sigma.
2: Thanks, Tony. Suzanne. Okay. I'll talk to you next.
0: Talk to you then. Yes, Adrian, you've got it. And Dino in Wagen has it too. John in Ashfield. Hey, John.
3: Oh, how are you, Suzanne? How are you going?
0: What is lemniscate? It's the name for the symbol representing what mathematical concept, John?
3: Hopefully it'll be pi r squared.
0: Pi r squared? No.
3: Oh, okay.
0: Thanks, John.
3: Okay, thank you, Susan.
0: Bye. Barbara in Falconbridge. Hello, Barbara.
4: Hello, Suzanne.
0: How are the mountains tonight?
4: Oh, beautiful and crisp and cold.
0: Sounds nice. Depends how crisp and how cold.
4: Well, crisp enough that I'm sitting on top of the heater.
0: Well, that'll be keeping you nice and warm. Now,
4: I've got a hot water bucket behind my back.
0: Now, lemniscate, Barbara, it's the name for the symbol representing what mathematical concept?
4: Look, the only thing I can think of is algebra.
0: No, it's not algebra.
4: No, I had absolutely no idea. I had to be honest with you, Suzanne.
0: I wouldn't have got this either, but thanks, Barbara.
4: But I'd be interested to find out.
0: Well, just wait. Well, don't go anywhere. We'll get off the line, but keep listening. Yes, bobsled, if I'm hooked on prisoner, am I a captive audience? Clearly so. Annette in Perth, yes. Morgan, yes. Elaine from Croydon South, that is also the correct correct answer. Scott's in Blacktown. Hey, Scott.
5: G'day.
0: Scott, what is lemniscate? It's the name for the symbol representing what mathematical concept?
5: Is there any other clues?
0: No, there's not.
5: No. Nah. I think it's the scientific calculators had 10 and blah, blah, blah.
0: Yeah.
5: The concept. Can I hear the question again, please?
0: Lemniscate is the name for the symbol representing what mathematical concept?
5: Oh, my goodness. I'll just pass.
0: Thanks, Scott.
5: You hit me weak spot.
0: But, oh, I know.
5: Oh, my goodness. I'm thinking, listen to this question, I'm saying someone answer it, for goodness sake.
0: Unfortunately, it came to you, Scott. You weren't to be saved by someone ahead of you. Let's see who else might have this. What about Trevor in Croydon Park?
6: Good evening, sir.
0: Good evening. What is this?
6: I believe it's the infinity symbol.
0: Well done, it is the infinity symbol. Thank you, Trevor. You've saved us all. Would you like to stay and do the maths? You could go back to countries ending in NIA. There are more colours. There are number one albums of the 90s. And there's That Was the Week That Was.
6: NIA countries, please.
0: Question 7. Which fictional country was ruled for 100 years by the White Witch?
6: Narnia.
0: Narnia is correct, of course, from The Lion, the Witch and the Wardrobe books. You staying here, Trevor?
6: Yes, thanks.
0: Question 8. The Uldavi Gorge is an important fossil site in which African country? Or maybe it's Ulduvai. Ulduvai Gorge.
6: I think it's Tanzania.
0: Tanzania is correct.
6: That's where the earliest ever known human discoveries were made.
0: Quite right. And do you want to try and finish this category off, Trevor?
6: Well, I would, indeed.
0: Question 9. Bucharest is the capital city of which European country?
6: Romania.
0: Romania is correct. Did you watch Prisoner, Trevor?
6: Caught a few glimpses of it.
0: People, more than one person is saying, who's my favourite character so far? Do I prefer B. Smith or the Freak? Thus far, I think B. Smith, I think. Yes. She was quite nasty in the beginning, but she seems a bit nicer now. Right, Trevor, maths?
6: Yeah. Well, she learns the ropes.
0: Well, she's an old hand in the prison.
6: All right.
0: It's B. Smith, yeah. Okay, That Was the Week That Was, Colours, number one albums of the 90s, Do the Maths. What do you like? Yes. She was quite nasty in the beginning, but she seems a bit nicer now. Right, Trevor, maths?
6: Yeah. Well, she learns the ropes.
0: Well, she's an old hand in the prison.
6: All right.
0: It's B. Smith, yeah. Okay, That Was the Week That Was, Colours, number one albums of the 90s, Do the Maths. What do you like?
6: Go Colours.
0: Back to Colours. Question 10. Well, I saw the thing coming out of the sky. It had the one long horn and one big eye, are the opening lyrics of which 1958 novelty hit?
6: With the one-eyed, one-horned, lion, purple people eater.
0: You are correct. The purple people eater is right, Trevor.
6: And I'm of a vintage that I actually heard it.
0: All right, that's your fifth question, right?
6: Yeah.
0: Staying here in colours?
6: Yes.
0: Question 11. What colour is an orange blossom?

0: I think the stumbling block is ahead. So I'll say white.
1: White is correct.
0: Oh, right.
1: You got right over the stumbling block.
0: Okay.
1: More colours for you, Trevor?
0: Yes, please.
1: Question 12. What is the name of the character played by Patricia Quinn in the Rocky Horror Picture Show?
0: Magenta.
1: Magenta is correct. You're doing very well. You are not far off a black magnet, Trevor.
0: I think I'm on six.
1: You're on seven, according to my notes. One, two, three, four, five, six. You already have a black magnet, don't you?
0: From a long time ago, yeah.
1: Yeah. Is it just the one, or is it more?
0: It's lonely. It's companions.
1: All right, let's see what happens. Question 13. Canary or...

0: 13. Canary, Aurelian, and Jonquil are all shades of which colour?
1: Yellow.
0: Yellow is correct. That's your eighth in a row, Trevor. Where are you going to go now? That was the week that was. Number one albums of the 90s. There's a couple more maths questions left.
1: So the week that was.
0: Question 14. Name any of the three goalkeepers announced as part of the Socceroos World Cup squad.
1: Moscovich, Tomaszewski and Papadopoulos.
0: No. You know it's a no. Goodbye, Trevor.
1: Thank you, Suzanne.
0: That was a nice run, but not to be. Pat says, could it be the fastest black magnet ever? Well, if it had been, Pat, we might have got there, but it was not, sadly. Hello, Kylie.
2: Oh, hello there, Suzanne. Trevor did really well. He was outstanding. No, look, I'm at Goldwood actually this evening, so I'm nearly at home. So I've dropped you some postcards off, one from the Gold Coast and one from Mochi. So I'll speak to you next week.
0: Okay, Kylie. Nice to chat.
2: Thanks. Thanks, Tom.
0: Bye. A couple of lines free now, 1-300-800-222, 1-300-800-222.
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0: John in Sydney's next up. Evening, John.
6: Good evening. Can you hear me?
0: I can hear you. John, can you name any of the three goalkeepers announced as part of the Socceroos World Cup squad?
6: Would Matt Ryan be one?
0: Yes, Matt Ryan is one of them. John, will you be following the World Cup?
6: A little bit. Yeah.
0: What would you like to do now? Would you like to stay in That Was the Week That Was? We've got number one albums of the 90s and Do the Maths all left.
6: I'll do the math.
0: Question 15. Which number comes next in the Fibonacci sequence? 5, 8, 13, 21?
6: I think it's 32.
0: It is not 32, John. Richard in Wollongong, hello.
7: Yeah, hi, Suzanne. It's been too long.
0: How long has it been, Richard?
7: Maybe a couple of months.
0: That's definitely too long.
7: Yeah, it is too long. And it's going to be a quick stay, unfortunately. I don't know. So I have to pass it on. Thanks so much.
0: Okay. Thanks, Richard. Let's go to Sarah in Brisbane. Evening, Sarah.
8: Good evening, Susan. First time caller, long time listener.
0: Oh, you're fantastic. Welcome. Great to have you here. How are you with the Fibonacci sequence?
8: Look, that's a tough question, and I feel like terrible, but I will give it a go.
0: Okay, which number comes next in the Fibonacci sequence? 5, 8, 13, and 21? What's next?
8: I'm going to go 52.
0: It is not 52.
8: It was worth a go, though, you know, Susan. So have a beautiful night.
0: Thanks, Sarah. All right, call again. Karen in Sydney has it. Harry in the Bay has it. Chris in Hillary's has it. Alistair in Winchelsea.
9: Hello, Suzanne. I think the last contestant might have been a bit nervous because she called you Susan.
0: Maybe she just knew, doesn't know it. I didn't want to get all hard on her.
9: Yeah, the first time on.
0: Yeah.
9: I'm pretty nervous. I still get a tiny bit nervous. But, I mean, do you get nervous before you... I mean, even though you've been doing it a long time,
0: I used to. I got probably for the first 7 or 8 years every time I'd go on air, which I only did infrequently when I was, you know, in my earlier days at the ABC. Oh, my heart would be racing and my, you know, I'd have to script every single thing that I said between interviews because I was terrified I'd run out of things to say. It was back in the regional radio days. But not so much anymore. Rarely. If we're talking to someone really, really impressive, Alistair.
9: Oh, yeah. If you had to

BJ Thomas, raindrops keep falling on my head, as chosen by our winner tonight, Kathy from Windsor. We'll just squeeze in another track to take us up to the news. And after that, we'll talk to Andrew Romano. This is Jack Johnson. It's called Sitting, Waiting, Wishing.

0: He composed to keep them to that total in the second half was really significant.
1: Quickly to weather, partly cloudy in Melbourne today with a top of 18 degrees. Tomorrow also partly cloudy and 18 degrees. Right now in Melbourne, it's 12 degrees. ABC News.
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Good morning. It is Gavin McGrath with you across Victoria and southern New South Wales this morning. This, by the way, is from 40 years ago.

This is Martin Plaza, famously from Mental as Anything. This went number two in 1986. It was the 23rd biggest song overall.

0: Australia's Prime Minister set to discuss deepening defence ties with his New Zealand counterpart, and astronauts on the International Space Station return to work after taking shelter due to an air leak. This is ABC News. Good morning. I'm Emily Lawrence. The Premier's playing down expectations of any major cost of living relief in the budget later this month. It'll be the last one the Labor government hands down before the March election. Chris Minns says he knows many people are struggling with rising prices and higher interest rates, but he's told Stateline putting more money into the economy could make matters worse.
1: We're somewhat limited by the tight economics that we're in. We want to make sure that we're looking after the broader economy. So we've got to balance those two things. We'll do what we can, but we can't promise miracles.
0: Prime Minister Anthony Albanese will meet with his New Zealand counterpart Christopher Luxon for their annual leaders meeting today. The pair will hold talks in Noosa on Queensland's Sunshine Coast, where they're expected to discuss economic resilience and the Indo-Pacific. The leaders say they'll look for opportunities to deepen defence and security operations and enhance cooperation in the region. Mr Albanese hosted a reception for Mr Luxon in Noosa last night ahead of today's official meeting. Astronauts on board the International Space Station have been told to return to duty after an earlier gas leak almost prompted their evacuation. William Howard Evans reports.
2: The five crew members were ordered to assume an elevated safety posture as two Russian cosmonauts attempted repairs on two separate leaks. This involved the crew moving inside the docked SpaceX Freedom spacecraft, which is a designated safe haven. They were also told to put on their spacesuits so they were ready to undock and return to Earth at short notice. This directive was cancelled shortly after, though, with Russia saying one of the two leaks has already been fixed. This is not the first time the station has had to deal with this problem. The cracks responsible have persisted on and off for about 6 years.
0: Ukrainian President Volodymyr Zelensky is accusing his Russian counterpart of choosing war again after Vladimir Putin rejected his request for a face-to-face meeting. Ali Crew has the details.
3: Speaking at his annual economic forum in St. Petersburg, Vladimir Putin has called out an open letter penned by Mr. Zelensky. In the note, Ukraine's leader requests the pair meet face-to-face in an attempt to bring the war to an end. But Mr. Putin has described the letter as rude, adding he doesn't see any point in meeting right now. It comes as Russian energy officials accuse Ukraine of striking the Russian-held Zaporizhzhia nuclear power plant, injuring at least three people. Mr. Putin says he will only end the war when Russia's goals have been met. Russia's long-standing position is that Ukraine should give up large swathes of territory and abandon efforts to join NATO.
0: A new report into the royal family's property arrangements has revealed Andrew Mountbatten Windsor received rental income from subletting cottages on a royal estate while living there almost rent-free. Europe correspondent Mazoe Ford reports.
4: The first report into the financing of royal residences in 20 years includes details about Andrew Mountbatten Windsor's former home on the Royal Lodge estate, which he leased from the Crown estate almost rent-free. The report reveals the King's brother sublet three cottages on the estate and received a rental income from this arrangement. While the lease did permit this, critics have argued the income should have gone into the Treasury to fund public services, not into the royal family's coffers. King Charles has since forced his brother to move out of his home and stripped him of all his titles over his ties to the late US sex offender Jeffrey Epstein. Mazoe Ford, ABC News, London.
0: A man's been hospitalised in a serious but stable condition overnight after a home invasion in southwest Sydney. Police say four men with bladed weapons broke into a home at Greenacre and allegedly demanded cash from a 23-year-old man before assaulting him just before 2 a.m. this morning. Four other people at the home, including two teenagers, were not injured. Police have swooped on five illegal tobacconists in the Hunter region as part of a wider effort to tackle illicit tobacco and vapes. Officers and health authorities inspected a number of businesses on Wednesday, seizing more than 200,000 cigarettes, loose-leaf tobacco, vapes and nicotine pouches worth more than $260,000. Two of the businesses were cordoned off as crime scenes, with police seizing more than $30,000 in cash. The stores in the Cessnock CBD will be closed for 90 days. And if further inquiries find the businesses are non-compliant, owners could face further penalties. The time now is 5 minutes past seven. Banks, police and consumer advocates are sounding the alarm on a scam

0: targeting Australia's Chinese community by impersonating overseas police. With more, Charmaine Manuel.
1: Justin, a scam victim whose last name is being withheld, lost $140,000 to scammers who impersonated Chinese police officers and falsely accused him of money laundering. He was shown fake legal documents, including an arrest warrant, and was threatened with deportation.
2: The way that they taught you is very, very controlling, very authoritarian.
1: The ACCC says it received over 1,200 reports of so-called Chinese authority scams, with reported losses in 2025 totaling over $12 million. The Consumer Action Law Centre says more protections are needed to keep up with evolving methods used by scammers.
0: The head of the World Health Organisation says proper investment and political commitment is the only way to stop Ebola in its tracks. The WHO has announced a $730 million support package to help tackle the spread of the virus. There have been 381 confirmed cases and 62 confirmed deaths so far in the Democratic Republic of Congo, the centre of the outbreak. WHO Director General Tedros Adhanom Ghebreyesus says the funding will help limit future outbreaks.
3: The opportunity now is to act with clarity and discipline, using a common plan to guide a common effort. If we do that, we can bring this outbreak to an end and strengthen the systems that protect people from the next one.
0: British actor Anthony Head, best known for his roles in TV shows including Buffy the Vampire Slayer, Ted Lasso and Little Britain, has died at the age of 72. He found international fame as Rupert Giles in the hit supernatural teen show Buffy in the late 90s. His family say he passed away peacefully of complications due to pneumonia. Snow fields are opening in the Snowy Mountains, with resorts at Perisher and Thredbo turning on ski lifts. Snowfall's predicted to continue through the weekend. Roads Minister Jenny Aitchison says travellers should remember to take care in the mountains.
4: Motorists travelling to the snow should comply with all of the normal things they should do, but also check road conditions before departure, carry snow chains when required, and drive to the conditions at all times.
0: Taylor Swift's new song for the forthcoming Toy Story 5 film's been released. Titled I Knew It, I Knew You, the track represents a return to country music for the performer, who first made a name for herself in the Nashville music scene before becoming the world's most popular performer. The superstar says writing the song for the Toy Story character Jessie was a new challenge and second nature all at once.

And speaking of 1986, 1986 is the theme of your Saturday quiz. So if you've never played before and you know a little bit about what was happening in 86, perhaps you were there. Why don't you give us a call later on to play the quiz on 1300 303 468. I've got some cool prizes, a Gardening Australia cap, Organic Gardener magazine. I'll get some other stuff as well. And in sport this morning, there is sport happening today. It's not great out there, but there has been a lot worse weather-wise. What is the worst weather you ever played in? Or saw or watched a game in? Text message line 0467 842 722.

0: The band is Riff Raiders. The song is Welcome to Mars. It is brand new, out this year, and the lead singer of Riff Raiders is, in fact, Jenny Powell, who gives me all this great stuff from the ABC merch department. Plenty of text messages about those horrible cold days, particularly cold days playing sport. Jonathan in Warrnambool played for the Wolwa Magpies Midgets at Tumut. So first up, just after sunrise, and remembers all the puddles had a thick layer of ice on them. Thank you for that. And I'll get to a few of the others as well. Polo Cross in Canberra. That sounds frightening. Right now, though, it is news time. It is 8 o'clock.
1: ABC News with Michaela Ortolan. Good morning. Long-awaited tap-and-go technology will begin a wide rollout on Victoria's train networks from tomorrow. Here's state political reporter Rachel Eddy.
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0: That was Harvest Moon, song written by Canadian-American singer and songwriter Neil Young. It was released in November 1992 as the first single from his 19th album, Harvest Moon. The song was both written and produced by Young, reaching number 36 in the UK singles chart, and Rolling Stone ranked it his 30th best.
1: 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Excited that a new generation are taking on a classic series. 6 filmmakers, 10 countries.